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So Soundgut mashup says good night with the Cruise Lonely from Suburban Bass. This is Soundgut mashup in November 2019.

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Tonight with a piece of special

piece of is a Breako label from Rennes, founded by Rotator, the main man from behind the label. To these couple of records and diverse sub-labels. Tonight we listen to the Kamikaze Club compilations and the early releases, and next month will be the later ones.

something. You know that I mean, you're really something. You're in a mutant.

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Imagine a world where parasites are the masters of deception, who use their hosts' own bodies to cloak their presence. Imagine a world where life itself has been shaped by parasites. Imagine that world where the majority of species are parasites. Welcome to Earth.

0: I think Democrats are to blame because they softened the blow so as not to hurt or damage the president.
1: I don't want to see the president damaged, but quite frankly, there are...
2: I think my choice of wording was poor. What I should have said was...
3: Right-wing conspiracy.
4: My brain is just turning to shit.
5: Hey, that's why you're in Congress!

0: 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It's all dried up. Something's happened to my brain. It's all dried up.
1: Right-wing conspiracy.
0: Something's happened to my brain. It's all dried up. Something's happened to my brain. It's all dried up.
1: Right-wing conspiracy.

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1: I want to see the president damaged.
0: Or damage the president.
1: I want to see the president damaged.
2: My brain is turned to shit.
3: Right-wing conspiracy.

0: 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Right-wing conspiracy.
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late 60s, my old partner, Randy Bachman, and I each had written a song. And ironically, they were both in the same key. And for some strange reason, we decided to try and squash the two together. And for some equally strange reason, it worked. And they sounded like this.

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Decad, Pink Champagne, Parasite, Viva La Femmes, Parasite, Money, Money, Money, Parasite, Mistress of Deception, Electric Kettle, Angry Rootsman, DJ Isaac from Kamikaze Club 1, and then there was an error, Tough Gang, some remix, Cypress Hill, and then the bang rang from a piece of Kid 606 was Wicked, Venetian Snares, Winnipeg is a mandatory scat feed, and Venetian Snares with Winnipeg is a frozen shithole. Sick Boy, Tash Tang, D-Cat, the right hand side of my brain, Eiterhead, Ugla, Xanopticom, Suicide, 8 Frozen Models, Ode to the General, Electro Mecha, Kamikaze Club 1 track, Electric Kettle, SFK 048 and Sock Territory Spammed, Covert with Empty Vessel, Rotator, Breakstars, Slam, Glam Life, Parasite Back in 69, Electro Mecha, Break Lesson, AAAA, VSMV, Society Suckers, Speed Hack, Venetian Snares, Winnipeg is a Dog Shit Dildo, Xanopticom, Haofa, and now another track by DJ Isaac, and for the rest minutes we listen to another track from Society Suckers, Metropole CNC. 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

clap, clap, clap, clap, clap, clap, clap, clap, clap, clap, clap, clap, clap, clap, clap, clap, clap, clap, clap, clap, clap, clap, clap, clap, clap, clap, clap, clap, clap, clap, clap, clap, clap, clap, clap, clap, clap, clap, clap, clap, clap, clap, clap, clap, clap, clap, clap, clap, clap, clap, clap, clap, clap, clap, clap, clap, clap, clap, clap, clap, clap, clap, clap, clap, clap, clap, 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

dead people, so many victims. It all started a few days ago when I came here for a rave. And now all that remains is the rotten smell of death.

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1: 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Bad wolf. I've heard that lots of times.
0: Everywhere we go, two words following us. Bad wolf.
1: How can they be following?

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Masshead, Bongra, Fist Pump, Starkey, Amph, Ebola, Electric Kettle, another track by Electric Kettle, Monster X, Otto von Schirach, Monster X, Terminal 11, Electro Mecca, Venetian Snares, Crumble, Def Null, Cardo Pusher, Rotator, End User, Sick Boy, and at the moment, again, some more ambient tune by Ebola, following up with Electric Kettle. This is FSK Radio from Hamburg. Soundgate Mashup. Special shout out to my man Ulf, who's having a night shift work tonight. Hello.

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1: 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Oh!
3: 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It's about to be on. I'm in the streets midnight, about to bust till dawn.

Well, this was Soundgit Mashup on FSK Radio. Last 1 hour you heard Toe Cutter, Sick Boy, Amph, Cardo Pusher, another one from Cardo Pusher, Dr. Bastardo, two tracks of Mr. Kill, Techtiv, Dr. Bastardo, Cardo Pusher, Dormouse, Duran Duran, Xanopticom, Jera, and Sick Boy. Now after the track by Jera. Have a good night. 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
3: 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This was a English underground label founded in 1996 by James Leyland Kirby and Andrew McGregor. Originally, the label was releasing electronic music, but around 1997 it began releasing more experimental music. Audio often described as plunderphonics or noise or mashup. Later, they did some lot of breakcore music. And tonight we're bringing some of their label releases in one mix here. The label also started to bring on other artists that may have had trouble finding their ways onto major labels in the music industry. By 1998, VVM would start evolving its audio output with release. In 1999 and onwards, VVM Test Records began putting out more noisier music and audio. This will you hear now in the mix we offer you. We bring you these following records to your pleasure. VVM T11 called Attitude with Kid 606 straight out of Compton and Tiger Boy with Attitude. With Attitude, question mark. That's the title of the track, with Attitude, not the title. Then a 7-inch in red, VVM T21. This is something about love. And how it breaks apart. Love will take your part. And then the VVM Test Recording in Stereo Alien Porno Midgets. It's Midget Test Recording number 01. And the PVVM T69, which is a pleasure to play with something, two tracks called Truth and Lies and Hibakusha. This will be the first one you will hear. And then we have two 12-inch records. The first one is called Hate You, with music by VVM, Devil Chan, Scatter, Remy Moses, Alien Porno Midgets, Icons of Throat, Ray Parker Sr., Gaijin, The Caretaker, correct, Billy Ray Thurks, Main Paul in Wolf, and VVM again. And the other one is a double album, which is a late release by this label from 2003. And it has some more tracks by people like Skip Found, Telly, MP, Andy Calori, Solipsis, Insana Kenaidui, Tokata, VVM, Madame Chow, Pete Perception, Rob, Andy and Tom, Solipsis, VVM, Animal, Frogman, Heart of, Andy Calori, Mainstream, Rank Sinatra, Rob, Andy and Tom, we already had the Suicide Rap Orgies and Scatter again and VVM. So you see, the people who know it, this compilation from VVM has a lot of Australian artists. The record was called It's Fan Daddy Doozy, because VVM doesn't have any label descriptions or descriptions on the record screen when you make a mix, so it's hard to find out what you're already playing. So, sorry, we have no playlist for this radio show. 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

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Roll home, take you riding in my car. 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